put some sass to it. Tell him the way things are. But I can't. That kid's long gone. This old man is all that's left.

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2: 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Like my favorite song going round and round my head.
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0: 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Pure Ritz Music. I'm not afraid. Yeah.
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What do you think of that, Al? This

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1: You gotta ask him. 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